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0: You know, some things never change. A new year and Coca-Cola. Coca-Cola, still number one. Been there and still there. What a great taste. Coca-Cola.

Okay, the Cornelius Brothers and Sister Rose, never going to be alone anymore. 8 minutes now back of the 8 o'clock hour. Good to have you along tonight. If you notice that I'm not talking quite as much tonight, the hoarseness will not go away. But I especially want to say hello tonight to some of my friends who have been listening to me for years and years and years. And hello tonight to my friend Frank McKeel, Brian and Adam Kennedy, and Tony Howell. They're all over there in Florence tonight, feasting out tonight with some great food. And just good to have you along here on the Beat Show. Hello also tonight to my young lady who's been listening to me also for a long, long time, Mary, in her beach house tonight. So, Mary, hello to you. And, hey, if you guys want to hear something tonight, just give me a call, and I will be more than happy to play it for you here on hour number 3, 4. Don't forget the Sunday night beach music love songs that start at 9 o'clock tonight.

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0: 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Boy, the voice is just about gone tonight, so they're going to be on back here talking just a little bit.
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3: You know, some things never change. A new year and Coca-Cola. Coca-Cola, still number one. Been there and still there. What a great taste. Coca-Cola.

0: Okay, Elton John there in your song. Okay, this is the 8 before the hour of 9 o'clock. Don't forget 9 o'clock tonight. Going to be those Sunday night backseat love songs that we play each and every Sunday night. Want to remind you again about tomorrow morning, 11 o'clock in the field over there at Solana Auction in Darlington. Talking to my main man, Troy, about an hour and a half ago. Troy says, Gritty, we've got the barn's full. The tables are full. And several rows in the field. So it's going to be a big day, a great day for an auction. And it all kicks off at 11 o'clock in the morning in the field. Now, if you're thinking about downsizing your business, your home, you want to retire, move into a retirement home, these are the guys to talk to. 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They're honest people, do a wonderful job, and they've got a great business, and they established the great business by being straight and honest with people. 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

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A new year and Coca-Cola. 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

Chicago native Jerry Butler, also known as the Iceman, had a hit with this song, written by Johnny Mercer and Henry Mancini, Moon River. The song was used in the movie Breakfast at Tiffany's. Let's listen.

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1: Okay, one of the prettiest songs I've ever heard here by a group called Diamond Rio, and One More Day. 25 before the 10 o'clock hour, Sunday night. If you're wondering why I'm not talking much tonight, the voice is just about to get away from us. Little hoarse tonight here on the beach show. 73 degrees in Myrtle Beach right now, the Myrtle Beach temperature. Of course, brought to you by our friend Aaron Easters from Aaron Easters Equipment Company and the Rebel Auction Company in, well, they're in Georgia, but of course, the Rebel Auction Company and Aaron Easters all the same go there. Hey, we just thank you tonight for being here listening to all this great music that we've been playing. Everybody says it's great music. Hope you've had a wonderful time listening to it. And between now and 10, we've got a few more great ones coming up for you. Play one now by O.C. Smith. You know, O.C. Smith is the Little Green Apple guy. And he's, boy, I'll tell you what, that guy can really sing. He died several years ago. But what a talent and what a voice he had. The late, great O.C. Smith tonight. And if I could find my computer key, this is going to last forever. Sunday night with you till 10. Been here a long time. This is our 26th year. Actually started our 27th year.

Okay, we've had a wonderful time being with you since 6 o'clock this afternoon. God willing, I'll see you again next Sunday afternoon, Sunday night at 6 o'clock with more on what we call beach music. And Sunday night at the beach, maybe this hoarseness will be gone and I can talk a little bit more then. Until then, I hope and pray that God will continue to be with you and bless you as He has so wonderfully and graciously blessed me and mine. And this song tonight being played in memory of Rita McLeod for her loving husband, Olin McLeod. And as we've been doing here for about 6 months, yes, Virginia, there is a Santa Claus. Good night, everybody.

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3: Here's your Sunday overnight forecast from the Community Broadcasters Weather Center. Tonight stays warm with a low around 71 degrees and some lingering showers. Monday looks more comfortable. The storm chances drop significantly and temperatures settle into the upper 80s. So a better stretch of weather is heading our way by midweek.
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3: Here's your Sunday overnight forecast from the Community Broadcasters Weather Center. Tonight stays warm with a low around 71 degrees and some lingering showers. Monday looks more comfortable. The storm chances drop significantly and temperatures settle into the upper 80s. So a better stretch of weather is heading our way by midweek.
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1: Here's your Sunday overnight forecast from the Community Broadcasters Weather Center. Tonight stays warm with a low around 71 degrees and some lingering showers. Monday looks more comfortable. The storm chances drop significantly and temperatures settle into the upper 80s. So a better stretch of weather is heading our way by midweek.
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1: Here's your Sunday overnight forecast from the Community Broadcasters Weather Center. Tonight stays warm with a low around 71 degrees and some lingering showers. Monday looks more comfortable. The storm chances drop significantly and temperatures settle into the upper 80s. So a better stretch of weather is heading our way by midweek.
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1: Here's your Sunday overnight forecast from the Community Broadcasters Weather Center. Tonight stays warm with a low around 71 degrees and some lingering showers. Monday looks more comfortable. The storm chances drop significantly and temperatures settle into the upper 80s. So a better stretch of weather is heading our way by midweek.
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2: Here's your Sunday overnight forecast from the Community Broadcasters Weather Center. Tonight stays warm with a low around 71 degrees and some lingering showers. Monday looks more comfortable. The storm chances drop significantly and temperatures settle into the upper 80s. So a better stretch of weather is heading our way by midweek.
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1: Here's your Sunday overnight forecast from the Community Broadcasters Weather Center. Tonight stays warm with a low around 71 degrees and some lingering showers. Monday looks more comfortable. The storm chances drop significantly and temperatures settle into the upper 80s. So a better stretch of weather is heading our way by midweek.
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9: Happy Monday, PD. Welcome back to the Work Week, your community broadcaster's weather for today. Sees a warm start to the week, upper 80s with a low storm chance. Tuesday and Wednesday continues at upper 80s with partly cloudy skies and low storm chances. Much more comfortable stretch than last week.
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9: Happy Monday, PD. Welcome back to the Work Week, your community broadcaster's weather for today. Sees a warm start to the week. upper 80s with a low storm chance. Tuesday and Wednesday continues that upper 80s with partly cloudy skies and low storm chances. Much more comfortable stretch than last week.
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9: Happy Monday, PD. Welcome back to the Work Week, your community broadcaster's weather for today. Sees a warm start to the week, upper 80s with a low storm chance. Tuesday and Wednesday continues at upper 80s with partly cloudy skies and low storm chances. Much more comfortable stretch than last week.
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8: Happy Monday, PD. Welcome back to the Work Week, your community broadcaster's weather for today. Sees a warm start to the week. Upper 80s with a low storm chance. Tuesday and Wednesday continues that upper 80s with partly cloudy skies and low storm chances. Much more comfortable stretch than last week.
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7: Happy Monday, PD. Welcome back to the Work Week, your Community Broadcasters weather for today. Sees a warm start to the week, upper 80s with a low storm chance. Tuesday and Wednesday continues at upper 80s. With partly cloudy skies and low storm chances, much more comfortable stretch than last week.
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8: Happy Monday, PD. Welcome back to the Work Week, your community broadcaster's weather for today. Sees a warm start to the week, upper 80s with a low storm chance. Tuesday and Wednesday continues that upper 80s with partly cloudy skies and low storm chances. Much more comfortable stretch than last week.
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9: Happy Monday, PD. Welcome back to the Work Week, your community broadcaster's weather for today. Sees a warm start to the week, upper 80s with a low storm chance. Tuesday and Wednesday continues that upper 80s with partly cloudy skies and low storm chances. Much more comfortable stretch than last week.
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8: Happy Monday, PD. Welcome back to the Work Week, your community broadcaster's weather for today. Sees a warm start to the week. Upper 80s with a low storm chance. Tuesday and Wednesday continues that upper 80s. With partly cloudy skies and low storm chances, much more comfortable stretch than last week.
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Star 97.1, Matt's got you here. Yeah, 2 o'clock has arrived right now with Somber. 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

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SC House of Wings has a pack of five $10 gift certificates. 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

0: It's Star 97.1. Matt's got you here. And, oh, yeah, Dabo got definitely got some splaining to do. Freshman Tate Reynolds replaced injured Christopher Fazina and threw for 178 yards, including or leading five scoring drives as Clemson beats Georgia Southern 22-7 following a two-hour lightning delay. Kickoff was pushed to 9:30. The game did end to 1:07 a.m., Nolan Hauser converted a career-high five field goals, including a 50-yarder and a 49-yarder in the fourth quarter. Clemson's 1-1 and will host North Carolina coming up on Saturday. But man, oh man, Clemson Tiger Hour are going to be very interesting tonight. Clemson struggling against Georgia Southern of all teams. Man, oh man, can't wait to hear that tonight. But yes, we'll also have the game on Saturday as well, right here on Star 97.1. All right, Lumineers, Michelle Branch, and Ed Sheeran all coming up.
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0: Happy Monday, PD. Welcome back to the Work Week, your community broadcaster's weather for today. Sees a warm start to the week. Upper 80s with a low storm chance. Tuesday and Wednesday continues at upper 80s with partly cloudy skies and low storm chances. Much more comfortable stretch than last week.
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Check out all the good stuff we got from Black Oak Equipment Rental on Carolina Saves right now. We got things from a sod cutter, generators, tillers, aerators, even a kayak. Yeah, it's all on Carolina Saves right now as we hear from Taylor Swift.

0: It's Star 87.1. Matt's got you here. And on this date, 1984. Yeah, 42 years ago, MTV aired the very first Video Music Awards. Dan Aykroyd and Bette Midler hosted. And yes, the infamous Madonna performance. Like a Virgin. Yes, she did it in the wedding dress. And the audience didn't quite know what to make of it. But yeah, David Bowie, ZZ Top, and Tina Turner also performed that night. So yeah, the MTV VMAs turning 42 today. Man, oh man. Still remember. You go on YouTube, watch that performance. She's rolling around that wedding dress, man. I don't know. It looked like fun to me. All right. Maroon 5, Ella Langley, and Miguel all coming up.
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0: Happy Monday, PD. Welcome back to the Work Week, your community broadcaster's weather for today. Sees a warm start to the week, upper 80s with a low storm chance. Tuesday and Wednesday continues at upper 80s with partly cloudy skies and low storm chances. Much more comfortable stretch than last week.
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Star 97.1, Matt's got you here with an hour to go before we head on home. And Lady Gaga was in the news over the weekend as well. Yeah, she's making her first appearance since the announcement. Here she is with Bruno.

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Right now on Carolina Saves, Screen Makers has a pair of general admission tickets, $60 value, yours for $30. Here's Olivia Rodrigo.

0: Star 97.1, it is Matt with you here. And yes, I've got your box office, well, your top three in the box office this week. No surprise, by the way. Spider-Man still comes in at number one. It's now the third highest grossing film of all time globally. Practical Magic 2 stays in at number two this week, and by any means, also coming in at number three. All right, there's your box office for the week, and we got some great music coming up for you. Calvin Harris, Tame Impala, and Sabrina Carpenter all coming up.
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0: Happy Monday, PD. Welcome back to the Work Week, your community broadcaster's weather for today. Sees a warm start to the week. Upper 80s with a low storm chance. Tuesday and Wednesday continues at upper 80s with partly cloudy skies and low storm chances. Much more comfortable stretch than last week.
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0: It's Star 97.1. Matt's gotcha here. Concert for the Kids is coming up on, there it is, September the 26th from 4 to 9:30 p.m. We'll be over at Southern Hops Brewing. And yeah, it's our kickoff for the Children's Miracle Network. All right. On the way, we have for you, Rihanna, Bruno Mars in the weekend.
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0: Happy Monday, PD. Welcome back to the Work Week, your community broadcaster's weather for today. Sees a warm start to the week, upper 80s with a low storm chance. Tuesday and Wednesday continues that upper 80s with partly cloudy skies and low storm chances. Much more comfortable stretch than last week.
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0: 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That's going to do it for me, Matt. I am OUT the door. And don't forget Clemson Tiger Hour coming up at 8 o'clock tonight. All right, I'm going to leave you with Lady Gaga, Martin Garrix, and Taylor Swift.
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0: Here's your overnight weather from the Community Broadcasters Weather Center. Tonight, comfortable with a low around 69. Tuesday through Thursday stays in the upper 80s with low storm chances and partly cloudy skies. A pleasant stretch of fall-like weather for the PD.
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8: Here's your overnight weather from the Community Broadcasters Weather Center. Tonight, comfortable with a low around 69. Tuesday through Thursday stays in the upper 80s with low storm chances and partly cloudy skies. A pleasant stretch of fall-like weather for the PD.

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3: 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Welcome into Tiger Calls, all presented by United Bank here on the Clemson Athletic Network. I should say Tiger Hour. It's too many years of doing this show, Tiger Hour, with Dabo Sweeney, presented by United Bank here on the network. Glad to have you with us here on this Monday evening. We'll be with you up until 9 o'clock. Team actually is still out practicing right now on the fields. Monday night practice, as always, here on the Clemson campus. So Coach Sweeney not quite with us here yet in the in his conference room right off of his office where we do the show, but he will be here momentarily. 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All right, so our Tigers 1-1 as they come off a win at home, the home opener over Georgia Southern this past Saturday. We've had two ball games. Both of them have started one day and finished on another day. So appreciate everybody that hung with us through the basically two-hour lightning and weather delay that we had this past Saturday here at home to get things going. Matter of fact, to be really perfectly honest with you, was really pleased with how many of you all stuck around and enjoyed the game and were there to support the Tigers. That was really, really good to see because it was pretty miserable weather, obviously, there for a good hour plus. But everybody hung in there, so good to see that. Obviously, North Carolina coming into town this weekend. It is a 12 noon kickoff. So knock on wood, maybe we can get away from some of the late afternoon weather stuff that we've had already in games 1 and 2. 12 noon, actually, officially it's a 12:07 kickoff that will happen in Death Valley on Saturday.